0: Hi, this is Sabrina Carpenter.
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1: 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Die meiste Musik auf Krone Hit.
2: They say the holy water's watered down. And this town's lost its faith. Our colors will fade eventually. So if our time is running now, day after day, we'll make the mundane a masterpiece. Oh my, my, oh my, my love. I take one look at you, you're taking me

And I thought to myself, maybe, just maybe, this is what love feels like before it even begins.

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Let me tell you something. There's just something about the music. When it gets deep down in my